should fall in battle. 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Tell

And I touched your face, narcotic mind from lace, Mary Jane. And I called your name like an addicted to cocaine, calls for the stars.

It was August 12, 1989, when Harry Met Sally was in the theaters. Peaceful protests were spreading around the Baltic countries, demanding freedom from the Soviet Union, and I was preparing for the release of my hit album, Trash. And the charts looked like this. Starting off at number 5, The Call made it onto the charts with Let the Day Begin. At number 4, Stevie Ray Vaughan and his first album after getting sober with his hit Crossfire. This still gets tons of play on the radio. The number 3 slot goes to Don Henley, who was enjoying a very successful post-Eagle era with I Will Not Go Quietly. At number 2, the supergroup Bad English, made up of members of Journey and The Babies, with Forget Me Not. And number 1 song on this day in 1989 was by a legendary singer and guitarist that managed to give us some of the biggest hits of the 70s and 80s. Of course, I'm talking about Tom Petty, Free Fallin'. She's a

0: 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Alice emails.
1: Hi, Alice. If you could only listen to 5 songs for the rest of your life on repeat, what would they be? And don't say Come Sail Away. Loyal listener. Okay, that would take some time. But I would probably say Work Song by Paul Butterfield, Timer, Laura Nero, The Jet Song from West Side Story, Since I Don't Have You by the Skyliners, and probably When the Music's Over by the Doors. Okay? And that's just off the top of my head. And I can think of Beach Boys songs. I can think of all these other bands that you could listen to forever. But those are the first ones that comes up into my head. And what a head it is.

Where was the first place that Deep Purple performed the song Hush? The band played the song live on Hugh Hefner's TV variety show Playboy After Dark in 1968, which was filmed at a Chicago mansion. Aside from performing the song, John Lord told Hefner a ghost story, and then Ritchie Blackmore gave him a guitar lesson. Apparently, all of this is on tape and available on the Playboy After Dark DVD collection. So here's Hush.

Tonight's tale is about the genius of my manager, Chef Gordon. His theory of management was simple. Make people talk about you. Good press, bad press, didn't matter. But one of my favorite stories happens in June of 1972. We had a show coming up at the Empire Pool in Wembley. Ticket sales were not what they should have been, and we had barely any money to advertise with. So Shep and Derek Taylor, who had been the press officer for the Beatles, came up with a plan. I was photographed naked by Avedon, the greatest fashion photographer, with just a boa constrictor covering the parts of my anatomy that concerned the newspaper editors. And Shep had the photograph blown up to billboard size, hired a flatbed truck, and gave the driver specific instructions. Drive the truck through central London during rush hour, and at some point break down on a Friday. Made the front page of the paper, stopped London, because this basically, you know, tied up traffic for hours. But we thought, well, we're going to jail. Here we go. And at the same time, we realized then that the British really did quite enjoy the Hollywood publicity stunt. And we were the only ones ballsy enough to do one.

0: Hi, this is Alice Cooper. Thanks for turning the nub to Bob. And you better be listening again tomorrow night because I know where you live.
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Radio Bob. 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Can't drown them away, can't sleep, can't think, can't find an escape from these dark, dark thoughts in my mind. Can't drink, can't drug, can't drown them away, can't sleep, can't think, can't find an escape from these dark, dark thoughts in my mind.